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0: On WCLV, we've heard the overture Scherzo and Finale from 1845 by Robert Schumann, played by the Swedish Chamber Orchestra, conducted by Thomas Dausgaard. 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I am
1: strong. The Cleveland Orchestra, presenting the voices that changed music. Guest vocalists Kapathia Jenkins and Ryan Shaw join the orchestra for an evening of music by Aretha Franklin, Stevie Wonder, Whitney Houston, and others. The Voices That Changed Music, August 8th at Blossom. 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
0: Mozart's Piano Concerto No. 8 was composed in Salzburg for Countess Antonia

The Nocturne number 16 in E flat major, opus 55, number 2 by Nelson, played by Nelson Freire, music of Chopin from 1843. Nocturnes to open today's edition of Midday on WCLB. I'm Mark Satola, and we have an homage nocturne, a nocturne called Homage to John Field by Samuel Barber. John Field being the Irish composer who invented the nocturne as we know it today. Here is pianist Daniil Trifonov performing on WCLV.

0: Music of Samuel Barber, a nocturne titled Homage to John Field, Opus 33. Barber wrote that music in 1959, and we heard it played by Daniil Trifonov, pianist. Coming up, a concentrated but powerful concerto by Camille Saint-Saëns in just a few seconds, in fact. But first, it's time for us to remind you that support for WCLV comes from our members and from
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0: Camille Saint-Saëns' Cello Concerto No. 1 in A minor comes in less than 20 minutes, but it's a very concentrated and powerful work, and as such, a favorite of cellists everywhere. We'll hear Lynn Harrell's performance of it with the Cleveland Orchestra, conducted by Sir Neville Mariner. The Cello Concerto No. 1 in A minor, Opus 33 by Saint-Saëns on WCLV.